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0: Here's your weather forecast for northern Maine and western New Brunswick. Partly cloudy this evening, a little breezy, then becoming mostly cloudy overnight with a chance of showers. Lows around 60 or 16 Celsius. Tomorrow, mostly cloudy with showers likely, a chance of thunderstorms in the afternoon. Highs in the upper 70s or 25°C. Showers tomorrow night with a chance of thunderstorms in the evening, then gradual clearing overnight. Lows dip to the upper 40s or 9 Celsius.
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3: Is it just me or are CAPTCHAs, you know, where you have to like click the thing to tell your computer that you're not a robot, are they getting harder? Because I feel like they're getting harder.
4: Outrageous. First of all, there's multiple ones now. It used to be just like you type in something, but now it's like those words, but it's like blurry and it's sideways. And you're like, is that a W? Is that a Z? I don't know what. And then there's those ones where it's like, pick the ones that have a bridge in it. And you're like, well, the pictures are blurry and small little, is that a bridge? I can't tell what's the, they're the words. Not fake. I don't want to get into this. I don't want to check my email, right. But I have to.
3: I just really need money to be able to pay my bills.
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3: 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So AI is ruining our lives.

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1: Why is cracking an egg so hard?
2: Are you making a joke?
1: No, like these shells, they've lost their like toughness. So you literally just go to crack an egg and then it's like, and then everything cracks and you have 14 shells and you're a little, I'm just trying to make a breakfast sandwich without crunch.
2: You know what? Stop working out, okay? Because that doesn't happen to any of the other people out here. I'm talking about myself.
1: You don't have trouble cracking it every time? Well, either it won't crack, you're banging it against the side of the thing, and you're like, what is there, an actual chicken in there? And then you feel bad, but then you go and hit it once too hard, and then it cracks everywhere.
2: Nope. Cracking jokes, cracking eggs. Got it down.

Danny here, Pop Crush Nights. You know, it takes a lot. And celebrities, you know, just like you're human, just like us, a lot of them pass away. But Dolly Parton's death was one of those ones that really kind of just hit you because she's been around forever. And she just was always laughing and smiling in a good mood and really makes you think about life and go, can't we all just be a little more like Dolly, a little more happy? I'm going to try that. Let's all try that for the rest of the year. Let's make it a commitment. Let's all be more like Dolly. Just

0: 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Foodies unite! I know which city has the best foodie. Foodie options?
1: Foodie options.
0: Everywhere.
1: But it actually surprised me because does Nashville have good food, Lauren?
0: Oh, it's delicious. There are so many good options here, but nothing like Orlando, Florida. Have you spent time in Orlando?
1: Yeah, I've been to Orlando, but I don't think, where am I going to go for some great food? Let's go to Orlando.
0: Mickey Mouse ears? I mean, come on.
1: Ooh, that ice cream. What food is your city known for? Hit us up, 1-888-900-5217. We're hungry.
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6: Pumped up about something. Okay, so have you bought a Diet Coke or a regular Coke recently?
7: I have not, actually.
6: Donnie, they come with names. So
7: that one says Michelle. Your name's not Michelle.
6: I know, but like I kind of want to be Michelle. Like I think that would be a fun name for a weekend.
7: But I'm very confused because isn't the point of like if you see the name on the thing, you're supposed to find your name?
6: Right, but my name is never in the like stash. So I've decided that my name is going to be Michelle. And I think everyone needs to have a pseudo fake name that we all use. So what's yours?
7: Well, I mean, if I'm Beyonce, who's our Kelly Rowland?
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26: Here's your weather forecast for northern Maine and western New Brunswick. Partly cloudy this evening, a little breezy, then becoming mostly cloudy overnight with a chance of showers. Lows around 60 or 16 Celsius. Tomorrow, mostly cloudy with showers likely. A chance of thunderstorms in the afternoon. Highs in the upper 70s or 25°C. Showers tomorrow night with a chance of thunderstorms in the evening. Then gradual clearing overnight. Lows dip to the upper 40s or 9 Celsius.
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1: Do you and your friends have secret codes? Lauren Snap, Donnie Meacham. So Donnie and I have a secret code.
2: Yes.
1: And it's called 911 or 411. And that is what we send each other in a text if we need each other's attention for any reason. So 911, it's an emergency. I need you to call me right now. The house is on fire. 411 means I got some information.
2: Yeah, we usually do it after meetings. So if I have a meeting or Lauren has a meeting, we'll be like, all right, text me. Is it 911 to where it's like, we need to talk because something's going on? Or it's 411 where it's just like, all right, things are fine. We just need to like spill some tea. I know you have a texting code, Morse code, smoke signal, a bat you throw out the window. 1-888-900-5217.

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1: Bruno's back, baby, and we want to send you Bruno by the Bay 2 tickets to Santa Clara, California. 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
3: Lauren Seven, Donnie Meacham. Y'all, does anybody here know what a pick-me girl is? Donnie, yeah. Have you ever heard of a pick-me girl?
4: It's the one that's like, pick-me. I always want to be pick-me.
3: Okay, I didn't know what that was until this week. Like, this is like a cool word that like the teenagers and the youths are throwing around that I'm going to start implementing into my conversation. So, like, pick-me.
4: Yeah, but I don't think it's like a positive thing, right? It's like you're the pick-me girl. It means you're just like, you want everybody to love you. You want to be like the center of attention all the time. You need, like, you're insecure. Like, that's what I always think of when I think of the pick-me girl.
3: Actually, I'm really glad that you just dropped that knowledge on me because I wasn't really sure how to use it in context. So I was just going to throw it out like a new, like, you know, when you're a toddler and you like learn a new word.
4: Mm-hmm.
3: Yeah. I was just going to implement it and see where it stuck. But now I'm not going to do that anymore. Don't be a pick me girl. I thought we wanted to be that. We don't want to be that, ladies. Yeah. No, we don't want to be a pick me girl.
4: No, be a pop crush girl.
3: Yeah. Oh my God. That sounded like a goblin. Yeah. Come from out from underneath the bridge. What?

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1: What have you bought after a breakup to help you cope? Lauren Snap, Donnie Meacham, give us a call if you've gone through a breakup and you've made a big purchase. 1-888-900-5217. Have you ever bought anything to mend a broken heart?
2: Yeah, a few therapy sessions, a few bottles of Fireball. Actually, I have two kegs of Fireball. Lots of things that I buy just to help, very healthy, coping of a relationship.

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1: Post breakup purchases tonight. A lot of you have been reaching out. We've had some voicemails. We've had some DMs tonight. Donnie, I picked three of my favorites. Let's rank them on a scale of 1 to 10.
2: Okay.
1: Post breakup purchase number one, a membership to the gym because mental health and physical wealth.
2: That's very high because also you want to look good and then your ex will see you on Instagram and you'd be like, yep, this is what you're missing, boo.
1: 10 out of 10 for me. You?
2: Yeah, 100. 10.
1: I love it. A lava lamp. A little impulsive, but I can see where it's very rational. She loves it. He hates it.
2: Yeah, well, throw it at your ex. I'm very into that. Very hot. Throw it at him.
1: Yeah. 9 out of 10 for me. A 12 pack of beer.
2: You know what? Nothing cures loneliness like a 12 pack of Natty Light. 10 out of 10. Do it again.
1: You know my role. I'll call you later. You're welcome.

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1: Mandy, she is listening in tonight, 92.9 NIN in Wichita Falls. She says that her post-breakup purchase was a journal, and I'm here for it. I like that. Write down your thoughts. Get your anger out.
2: Yeah. Also, call us and leave us some of those, you know, I want to see what you wrote immediately. The day after, it was, I hate him. He's the worst. He's a troll. He's, oh, I hate. And then like a week later, you're like, well, you know what? He actually wasn't so bad. I want to. I definitely want to read this journal.
1: It's the rage writing for me.
2: Literally.

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Always make good choices. And it sounds like you're off to a good start. 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

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So what were your other two wishes again? 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

0: please tell me that you have not indulged in any pumpkin spice. I mean, it's still technically August. Can we at least like wait till like mid-September? 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
2: Here's the weather forecast for northern Maine and western New Brunswick. In the early hours, we'll see mostly cloudy skies. A chance of showers, lows around 60 or 16 Celsius. Mostly cloudy throughout the day today with showers likely, a chance of afternoon thunderstorms. Highs into the upper 70s, 25°C. Showers tapering off late Friday night. There is a chance of thunderstorms in the evening. Gradual clearing by early Saturday morning. Lows in the upper 40s or 9°C. Sunny on Saturday, highs around 70.

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0: Doing a little dancing indeed. That's Dua Lipa. I'm Kendall. Stick around. Playlist continues. We'll hear from Bruno, Maroon 5, and Katy Perry.
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We've been certified as the number one hit music station and the winner of this year's All Your Favorite Songs Award. 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
2: Me not working hard. Yeah, right, picture that with a Kodak. 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

0: than like a toaster or a set of dishes, but anyone can donate, not just invited guests. And people did. The campaign raised $14,200, but Annalyn and Danny also received hatred and death threats. She says, quote, "I was told I was despicable and that I was trying to extort money from my wedding guests. People actually donated $10 towards the wedding so they could write on the site that Danny and I were disgusting." Wow.
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0: 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I'm Kendall, and here's Selena Gomez.

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0: It's Kendall just thinking about dogs and how they see happy human faces the same way as they do a treat. It's according to a recent study. We're going to talk about that. It's the cutest ever. Bruno and Sabrina Carpenter, too. 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
3: Here's the weather forecast for northern Maine and western New Brunswick. In the early hours, we'll see mostly cloudy skies. A chance of showers, lows around 60 or 16 Celsius. Mostly cloudy throughout the day today with showers likely. A chance of afternoon thunderstorms, highs into the upper 70s, 25°C. Showers tapering off late Friday night. There is a chance of thunderstorms in the evening. Gradual clearing by early Saturday morning. Lows in the upper 40s or 9°C. Sunny on Saturday, highs around 70.

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1: ABC News, I'm Dave Packer. President Trump taking his trade war with Canada to a new level.
2: We're going to be changing the name of Lake Ontario, effective immediately, to Lake America. That's going to take place right now as I sign the order.
1: The president also threatening to double tariffs on Canada-made cars and auto parts in January. A trekking group is among the more than 1,300 missing following the deadly flash flooding in Nepal. The group is associated with the Aisha Institute of Inner Sciences, which says 20 of the 77 people in the group were from the United States. The FBI says it's uncovered a sweeping cyber espionage campaign out of China that targeted some of America's most sensitive institutions. The defense resting its case in the murder trial of Dwayne Keepy D. Davis, the man accused of orchestrating the 1996 killing of rapper Tupac Shakur. Prosecutors say they will not call any rebuttal witnesses. Closing arguments will begin Monday. This is ABC News.
3: Here's the weather forecast for northern Maine and western New Brunswick. In the early hours, we'll see mostly cloudy skies. A chance of showers, lows around 60 or 16 Celsius. Mostly cloudy throughout the day today with showers likely, a chance of afternoon thunderstorms, highs into the upper 70s, 25°C. Showers tapering off late Friday night. There is a chance of thunderstorms in the evening. Gradual clearing by early Saturday morning. Lows in the upper 40s or 9°C. Sunny on Saturday, highs around 70.

0: Let's talk about snacking while you work. Are you the kind of person who munches on chips while answering emails? Because microbiologists are saying that typing right after eating is more unhygienic than you think, especially if you're using your hands instead of a fork or spoon. The saliva from your fingers can end up on your keyboard, and when it mixes with food residue, it can turn your keyboard into a bacteria cafeteria. Apparently, certain forms of bacteria can survive on keyboard surfaces for days, so you'll have to be careful. Before you get all grossed out, the fix is simple. Just keep some hand sanitizer or wet wipes nearby. Make sure to clean your hands after eating. 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Boom.
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13: Your forecast for northern Maine and western New Brunswick for your Friday. Patchy fog early, then mostly cloudy with showers and storms developing, especially in the afternoon. Average highs of 77 or 25 Celsius. Storms end early this evening, followed by gradual clearing with patchy fog, with lows around 48 or 9 Celsius. Saturday is looking sunny and less humid, with highs around 74 or 23 Celsius.
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0: Well, that was fun. It's Kendall. I gotta go, but the playlist continues with Maroon 5, Justin Timberlake, and Olivia Dean. Have a fabulous day, and we'll play soon. Bye.
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3: 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I'm John Ouellette with your latest news update on Q96.1. A Presque Isle doctor is back at work after spending nearly 5 months unable to get back into the United States. Dr. Benush Dashti, who works in family medicine at Northern Light A.R. Gould Hospital, was denied re-entry after crossing into Canada in April. She later filed a federal lawsuit, and her attorney says an agreement with the government eventually cleared the way for her return. Dashti crossed back into Maine last Friday and was back on the job on Wednesday. There's some good news for families coming in Presque Isle. There's also some good news for families in Presque Isle. Northern Maine Community College's new child care center is now in a soft opening phase. Two classrooms are getting up and running through a partnership between NMCC and Community Action Program. The center will include care for infants and toddlers, with preschool care also planned, and a formal grand opening is expected within the next few weeks. In the Valley, Madawaska and MS 8033 are getting closer to a November vote on a possible school district merger. The latest proposal calls for a 10-member board, with 5 seats for Madawaska, 3 seats for Frenchville, and 2 for St. Agatha. Officials are also looking for a possible 30-acre site for a new regional pre-K through 12 school. Across western New Brunswick, some big changes are coming to garbage and recycling collection starting on Tuesday. Garbage will be picked up every week, while recycling will move from monthly collection to every other week. The new schedule takes effect in September, first across the Western Valley region. And one of Presque Isle's biggest events of the summer gets underway today. The Crown of Maine Balloon Festival starts at the Northern Maine Fairgrounds, with balloon launches planned around 6 this morning and again around 6 tonight, weather permitting. The opening ceremony is at 5, tethered rides are planned for 6:30, and a moon glow is scheduled for dusk. And finally, a quick check of fuel prices in New Brunswick. According to the New Brunswick Energy and Utilities Board, regular self-service gas is now capped off at $1.86.7 Canadian per liter, up nearly 7 cents from 2 weeks ago. Diesel is now at $2.44 a liter, up about 4.5 cents over that same stretch. That's your news update for Friday. Your forecast is coming up.
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6: News, I'm Sherry Preston, hoping and praying for loved ones missing after the devastating mudslide and floods in Nepal. Dennis Patel's brother is one of the dozens of Americans still unaccounted for.
7: I know that when we see the videos of the devastation that has been done, it's very painful, but we are hopeful, we are positive, we are trying, we are praying for his safe return.
6: The death toll, nearly 500 people, but more than 1,000 are still missing. Weeks before ballots are expected to be mailed before the midterms, a federal judge once again blocking a Trump administration executive order that would give the Postal Service a greater role in overseeing mail-in voting. The FAA is said to be looking to fire 2 air traffic controllers who went home early before a deadly collision at LaGuardia Airport earlier this year. Canada says good luck changing the name of Lake Ontario like President Trump wants to. They say the lake has had that name for more than 400 years. This is ABC News.
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3: Your forecast for northern Maine and western New Brunswick for your Friday. Patchy fog early, then mostly cloudy with showers and storms developing, especially in the afternoon. Average highs of 77 or 25 Celsius. Storms end early this evening, followed by gradual clearing with patchy fog, with lows around 48 or 9 Celsius. Saturday is looking sunny and less humid, with highs around 74 or 23 Celsius.

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2: So something that has resurfaced and is making the rounds again and has not aged well is an interview that the late Barbara Walters did with Dolly Parton on Barbara's TV show. And what happened is, Barbara was being Barbara and Dolly was being Dolly, but it comes off as snooty and judgy and elitist and almost bullying. And the thing that saves it is you couldn't do any of that to Dolly. There was no gotcha with Dolly because she was so smart and understood that she was so underestimated because of how she looked. So let's listen.
3: Called it.
4: Dolly, did you look like this when you were a kid?
3: Not quite.
4: I mean, you didn't have the blonde wig, but when you went into school, when you were 11, 12, 13, was it this about you?
3: Well, you mean the full figure?
4: Yeah, that's what I meant.
3: Yeah, I thought that's what you meant. Well, actually, I've always been pretty well blessed. As a child, I grew up fast. Other members of my family, have done the same.
4: My assistant asked me something, and I'm going to blame it on her because I wouldn't have had the nerve otherwise. Is it all you?
3: Well, I can't show you here. I don't tell you.
4: I'll take your word for it.
3: I get asked that question. I always answer that because people are in awe of the whole thing. A lot of people say I have. A lot of people say I haven't. I always say that if I hadn't have had it on my own, I'm just the kind of person that would have had me some maid.
4: You don't have to look like this. You're very beautiful. You don't have to wear the blonde wigs. You don't have to wear the extreme clothes, right?
3: No, it's certainly a choice. I don't like to be like everybody else. I've often made this statement that I would never stoop so low as to be fashionable. That's the easiest thing in the world to do. So I just decided that I would do something that would at least get the attention. Once they got past the shock of the ridiculous way I looked and all that, then they would see there was a part of me to be appreciated. I'm very real where it counts, and that's inside, and as far as my outlook on life and the way I care about people and the way I care about myself and the things that I care about. But I just chose to do this, and it's show business is a money-making joke, and I just always like telling jokes.
2: They just couldn't.
5: You know what? What I hate about that is Barbara didn't ask the question. My assistant said this, so that softens it.
2: Yeah.
5: If you want to ask the question, ask the question.
2: I rewatched the whole Barbara Walters interview, yesterday afternoon.
6: The whole hillbilly thing and all that.
2: The thing that really bothered me was when she gestured at Dolly's chest and said, did you have this as a child? Hey, what the f*** is wrong with you to even ask that? Why would you? You wouldn't ask that of anyone.
5: No.
6: No.
2: Like, let's have a little winking jab at the cartoon hillbilly lady
5: in flyover
2: who ran laps around you in terms of goodness and intellect and success and all that. So, yeah, Dolly. See, Dolly, you couldn't get Dolly. She always got you, but with a smile. Yep.
5: Mm-hmm.
2: And love in her heart. It's the Bob and Sherry Show.
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11: Point one, good morning. I'm John Ouellette with the latest in news and weather for Northern Maine and Western New Brunswick. A Presque Isle doctor is back at work after spending nearly 5 months unable to return to the United States. Dr. Banush Dashti of Northern Light A.R. Gould Hospital was denied re-entry after crossing into Canada in April. She later filed a federal lawsuit, and her attorney says an agreement with the government cleared the way for her return. She was back to work on Wednesday. Northern Maine Community College's new child care center is also beginning with a soft opening. Two classrooms are getting started through a partnership between Northern Maine Community College and the Community Action Program with care plan for infants, toddlers, and preschoolers. A formal grand opening is expected within the coming weeks. Across Western New Brunswick, garbage and recycling collection changes begin September 1st. Garbage will continue to be picked up weekly, while recycling moves from monthly collection to every other week. And the Crown of

0: I read something yesterday. Someone said Dolly Parton was actually who we all thought Mother Teresa was. That's something to sit with, isn't it? Yeah. We'll post this link of Dolly and Kermit singing there for you up at BobandSherry.com. It's the Bob and Sherry Show.
1: 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I'm John Ouellette with your latest news update on Q96.1. A Presque Isle doctor is back at work after spending nearly 5 months unable to get back into the United States. Dr. Benush Dashti, who works in family medicine at Northern Light A.R. Gould Hospital, was denied re-entry after crossing into Canada in April. She later filed a federal lawsuit, and her attorney says an agreement with the government eventually cleared the way for her return. Dashti crossed back into Maine last Friday and was back on the job on Wednesday. There's some good news for families coming in Presque Isle. There's also some good news for families in Presque Isle. Northern Maine Community College's new child care center is now in a soft opening phase. Two classrooms are getting up and running through a partnership between NMCC and Community Action Program. The center will include care for infants and toddlers, with preschool care also planned, and a formal grand opening is expected within the next few weeks. In the Valley, Madawaska and MS 8033 are getting closer to a November vote on a possible school district merger. The latest proposal calls for a 10-member board, with 5 seats for Madawaska, 3 seats for Frenchville, and 2 for St. Agatha. Officials are also looking for a possible 30-acre site for a new regional pre-K through 12 school. Across western New Brunswick, some big changes are coming to garbage and recycling collection starting on Tuesday. Garbage will be picked up every week, while recycling will move from monthly collection to every other week. The new schedule takes effect in September, first across the Western Valley region. And one of Presque Isle's biggest events of the summer gets underway today. The Crown of Maine Balloon Festival starts at the Northern Maine Fairgrounds, with balloon launches planned around 6 this morning, and again around 6 tonight, weather permitting. The opening ceremony is at 5, tethered rides are planned for 6:30, and a moon glow is scheduled for dusk. And finally, a quick check of fuel prices in New Brunswick. According to the New Brunswick Energy and Utilities Board, regular self-service gas is now capped off at $1.86.7 Canadian per liter, up nearly 7 cents from 2 weeks ago. Diesel is now at $2.44 a liter, up about 4.5 cents over that same stretch. That's your news update for Friday. Your forecast is coming up.
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4: ABC News, I'm Sherry Preston. The search goes on for any survivors in the Nepal mudslide. It's an all-out mobilization effort. More than 9,000 Army police armed personnel deployed using bulldozers to dig people out of their homes, sniffer dogs searching the debris, helicopters also ferrying in supplies and pulling out survivors because so many roads and bridges have simply been washed away. Official death toll in Nepal, 538 people, more than 1,000 still missing. Amid trade disputes with China, President Trump signing an executive order renaming Lake Ontario Lake America. Canadian officials say Ontario has had that name for at least 400 years. Jurors in the Lindsay Clancy murder trial will resume deliberations this morning. The Massachusetts mom is facing murder charges for killing her 3 small children 3 years ago. She says she did it in the midst of a bout with postpartum psychosis. This is ABC News.
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7: Your forecast for northern Maine and western New Brunswick for your Friday. Patchy fog early, then mostly cloudy with showers and storms developing, especially in the afternoon. Average highs of 77 or 25 Celsius. Storms end early this evening, followed by gradual clearing with patchy fog, with lows around 48 or 9 Celsius. Saturday is looking sunny and less humid, with highs around 74 or 23 Celsius.

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3: It is time now for the People's Movie Critic and his review of Coyote versus Acme.
4: I gotta say, one of the biggest influences in my life as a kid growing up to adulthood was Looney Tunes cartoons. Ooh, that sounded a lot better in my head than it does coming out, but okay. It's still true. Those cartoons brought me so much joy and taught me so many things. I mean, it is 100% the total knowledge I have of opera. This movie is a treasure that was almost lost. Coyote vs. Acme was filmed in New Mexico back in 2022, and it was supposed to be a streaming movie for HBO Max, but Warner Brothers shelved it as a tax write-off in 2023, never to be heard of again. Well, it got leaked out, and when fans found out about it, they went crazy. They were writing in and making a big fuss on social media. And an independent film production and distribution company by the name of Ketchup Entertainment was finally able to buy the rights to this movie for $50 million. That's how it finally made it to the theaters. Wow. Now, I was happy that it was coming, but my fear was this would not be good, meaning that it wouldn't be the same as the originals, the ones that appeal to all ages. I sat on my couch in my house on a Saturday morning with my 7-year-old daughter and my 11-year-old twin boys, all of us with a bowl of Lucky Charms, because they are magically delicious, and we watched Looney Tunes cartoons. Each one of us could feel like the cartoon was written for us. On, you know, each episode, no matter which character, had comedy that was funny on every age level. Now, I know what you're thinking. Maybe my level of world knowledge, sophistication, intelligence, and maturity never got past the age of 11. That's a fair point. But I'm just saying, the only cartoon that comes to mind nowadays, or in the last, you know, 10 or 15 years, that constantly appeals to all ages anywhere close to Looney Tunes is SpongeBob SquarePants. I mean, it's hard to get that where everybody has something for him. Now, the movie opens with Wile E. Coyote doing what he's always done, trying to capture the Roadrunner, using complicated plans and gadgets and traps to finally catch and eat his nemesis. But the results being what they always are, Wile E. being crushed, run over, blown up, dropped from a great height, mostly because of the Acme products he has bought and used. He discovers a personal injury attorney, Kevin Avery, played by Saturday Night Live's Will Forte, that represents cartoon characters that have been injured by Acme products. He decides to sue. The movie is 1 hour, 41 minutes. It's rated PG for cartoon violence and some language. Also in this movie is John Cena playing Buddy Crane, the ruthless counsel for the defendant. And it turns out Buddy also went to law school with Kevin and made Kevin's life miserable the entire time. Now, the standard Looney Tunes gang is all here. Bugs Bunny, Daffy Duck, Porky Pig, Tweety, Elmer Fudd, who is a member of Congress, and Foghorn Leghorn, who is the head of the Acme Corporation. They're also some of the lesser known but still beloved characters, Tasmanian Devil, Granny, Pepe Le Pew, Gossamer. If you know, you know. That's who, you may, everybody won't know Gossamer, but Beaky Buzzard, a whole bunch. The bottom line is, if you love Looney Tunes, you will love this movie. I'm grading this on this scale. The scale is the live action legal comedy category scale. That's a pretty narrow scale. But on that scale, this is a full six pack of ice cold Budweiser's. It's awesome. Oh. It really is. It's great. All right. It's great. Yeah.
3: That is not an easy award to win, a full six pack for Coyote versus Acme. And it sounds like you're saying this one is for everybody.
5: So this was a tax write-off. Did they think that it wouldn't be a hit? Is that why?
4: It makes no sense. Well, you know, I don't know. They just they spent $75 million making it, and they took a tax write-off of $50 million. That's what the plan was. I mean, it sat there for three years.
3: Can I ask? Has this happened to us and no one told us? Is that the answer?
5: It's a great question, Sherry.
3: Have we been hidden away as a tax write-off?
4: We're on the shelf.
3: Uh-oh. Yep. Well, a full six-pack for Coyote versus Acme. It's the Bob and Sherry Show.
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13: We're proud to be a hub for events and activity across Aroostook County. 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
12: 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Thanks, Kim. You've been listening to City Hall Conversations, brought to you by the City of Presque Isle, online at presqueislemaine.gov.
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0: And then there's this song, which it's more than what you think it is. Dolly wrote it because she couldn't think of any other way to tell her longtime partner, Porter Wagoner, that it was time for her to move on.
1: Professionally.
0: And something else professionally. Yeah. And then something else happened involving none other than Elvis Presley. Max, you want to tell everybody this little bit?
1: Yeah, here's the song. So Elvis Presley wanted to record this song because he recognized, what a great song. But the deal was Elvis and his manager, Colonel Tom Parker, would get half the publishing off this song. So they came to Dolly and said, we want to sing your song. And Dolly is like, whoo. And she said, I told everybody Elvis is going to record my song. But then they said, no, we're going to take half the publishing. And she said, no, I worked hard for that. You can't have it.
0: She was 28 years old. She cried all night long wrestling with that decision. And then Whitney Houston made this song a global, unstoppable smash hit with the movie The Bodyguard. And Dolly took the profits from Whitney singing her song. And she built a neighborhood in Memphis and called it the house Whitney built. It's the Bob and Sherry Show.
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6: Good morning, I'm John Ouellette with the latest in news and weather for Northern Maine and Western New Brunswick. A Presque Isle doctor is back at work after spending nearly 5 months unable to return to the United States. Dr. Banush Dashti of Northern Light A.R. Gould Hospital was denied re-entry after crossing into Canada in April. She later filed a federal lawsuit, and her attorney says an agreement with the government cleared the way for her return. She was back to work on Wednesday. Northern Maine Community College's new child care center is also beginning with a soft opening. Two classrooms are getting started through a partnership between Northern Maine Community College and the Community Action Program, with care planned for infants, toddlers, and preschoolers. A formal grand opening is expected within the coming weeks. Across Western New Brunswick, garbage and recycling collection changes begin September 1st. Garbage will continue to be picked up weekly, while recycling moves from monthly collection to every other week. And the Crown of Maine Balloon Festival gets underway today in Presque Isle, with balloon launches planned for this morning and again around 6 tonight, weather permitting. And finally, according to the New Brunswick Energy and Utilities Board, regular self-serve gas is now capped at $1.86.7 per liter, up nearly 7 cents from 2 weeks ago. Diesel is now at $2.44 a liter, up about 4.5 cents. That's your morning update. Your forecast is coming up.
7: Your forecast for Northern Maine and Western New Brunswick for your Friday. Patchy fog early, then mostly cloudy with showers and storms developing, especially in the afternoon. Average highs of 77 or 25 Celsius. Storms end early this evening, followed by gradual clearing with patchy fog, with lows around 48 or 9 Celsius. Saturday is looking sunny and less humid, with highs around 74 or 23 Celsius.

0: pops up and has a little child's foot in her hand and holds that child's foot. I would put it all the way up, but my dress is tight in the back. But anyway, she holds this little child up over her head. Are y'all listening to me? I mean, it's a big deal. I mean, could you hold her up over your head or vice versa? I mean, you know, it's a big deal. So anyway, everybody went nuts. But she said, after it was over, she goes, I'm tired. I don't want to do this anymore. I'm going to go back to playing. She ended up playing volleyball the rest of her childhood. But she said, I'm keeping that whore outfit. She said, I'm going to get married in it.
1: 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And let me shout out all my fellow retired cheer and dance moms and skating moms, because I know y'all are in a cold sweat with me right now, reliving those days. It's the Bob and Sherry Show.
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7: In local soccer action for Fairfield swept Washburn in soccer. The Lady Tigers earned a 3-0 victory, while the four Fairfield boys rolled to a 7-0 win. The Prescott Lady Wildcats also picked up a 3-1 preseason victory over Hamden Academy. The Red Sox set Thursday off in preparation for a four-game series at Yankee Stadium beginning tonight at 7:15. The Toronto Blue Jays were roughed up by Kansas City 13-2. Jack Caglino collected 5 hits and 6 RBIs for the Royals. George Springer's 2-run homer accounted for Toronto's only scoring. The Yankees fell to Houston 5-1. Christian Walker had 3 hits, including a 2-run homer, as the Astros took 2 of 3 in the Bronx. And Cleveland beat New England 34-13 in the Patriots preseason finale. Tommy DeVito connected with Kyle Williams for the Patriots' only touchdown. And that's sports for this Friday. Good morning. The new high school's...
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I'm John Ouellette with your latest news update on Q96.1. A Presque Isle doctor is back at work after spending nearly 5 months unable to get back into the United States. Dr. Benush Dashti, who works in family medicine at Northern Light A.R. Gould Hospital, was denied re-entry after crossing into Canada in April. She later filed a federal lawsuit, and her attorney says an agreement with the government eventually cleared the way for her return. Dashti crossed back into Maine last Friday.

0: and was back on the job on Wednesday. There's some good news for families coming in Presque Isle. There's also some good news for families in Presque Isle. Northern Maine Community College's new child care center is now in a soft opening phase. Two classrooms are getting up and running through a partnership between NMCC and Community Action Program. The center will include care for infants and toddlers, with preschool care also planned, and a formal grand opening is expected within the next few weeks. In the Valley, Madawaska and MS 8033 are getting closer to a November vote on a possible school district merger. The latest proposal calls for a 10-member board, with 5 seats for Madawaska, 3 seats for Frenchville, and 2 for St. Agatha. Officials are also looking for a possible 30-acre site for a new regional pre-K through 12 school. Across western New Brunswick, some big changes are coming to garbage and recycling collection starting on Tuesday. Garbage will be picked up every week, while recycling will move from monthly collection to every other week. The new schedule takes effect in September, first across the Western Valley region. And one of Presque Isle's biggest events of the summer gets underway today. The Crown of Maine Balloon Festival starts at the Northern Maine Fairgrounds, with balloon launches planned around 6 this morning, and again around 6 tonight, weather permitting. The opening ceremony is at 5, tethered rides are planned for 6:30, and a moon glow is scheduled for dusk. And finally, a quick check of fuel prices in New Brunswick. According to the New Brunswick Energy and Utilities Board, regular self-service gas is now capped off at $1.867 Canadian per liter, up nearly 7 cents from 2 weeks ago. Diesel is now at $2.44 a liter, up about 4.5 cents over that same stretch. That's your news update for Friday. Your forecast is coming up.
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3: ABC News, I'm Sherry Preston. The death toll currently just under 500 in that deadly Nepal mudslide and flooding. As to those who survived, ABC's Britt Clennett in Kathmandu says...
4: The hospital's now treating victims of this deadly disaster. The urgent recovery complicated by mountains of mud and debris as the search for dozens of Americans goes through the night here. The U.S. is sending a disaster response advisor plus $500,000 in aid.
3: About 40 million Americans were under flood advisories on Thursday. Parts of New Jersey just soaked with rain. Thousands of airline flights canceled. In the southeast, another day of extreme heat. Phoenix hitting 111. Overnight, another round in the fight over President Trump's EO restricting mail-in balloting. The judge has blocked the administration's new rule because it would be practically impossible for states to comply before the upcoming midterm elections. New Fed Chair Kevin Warsh will address the annual economic symposium in Jackson Hole, Wyoming today. Analysts hoping he gives a clearer signal on the economy. This is ABC News.
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0: Your forecast for northern Maine and western New Brunswick for your Friday. Patchy fog early, then mostly cloudy with showers and storms developing, especially in the afternoon. Average highs of 77 or 25 Celsius. Storms end early this evening, followed by gradual clearing with patchy fog, with lows around 48 or 9 Celsius. Saturday is looking sunny and less humid, with highs around 74 or 23 Celsius.

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1: Here's Bob and Sherry with Charlie King and the Zippy Zodiac.
2: Charlie, for some wild reason, I'm just filled with optimism. I can't wait to see what the stars say. And your silence tells me I'm crazy. Let's start with Aries.
3: So, Aries, your work schedule could change a bit this week, whether you initiate it, whether somebody else initiates it. Don't automatically resist the adjustment. A different schedule might actually make your everyday life considerably easier.
2: None of us are Aries, boys. Sorry. No.
3: That's not you. Taurus, ask your friends for some help this week. Somebody may know the person that you need to get in contact with. They may have an answer that you don't have, or they're just willing to do you a favor. So use the people in your phone, in your circle, before trying to figure everything out alone. Hey. Gemini.
4: Yep.
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4: 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I'm all right. We're good. Keeps me out of trouble.
2: 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Hey, maybe my next life. 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
2: Ooh, and Virgo.
3: Virgo, turn on the charm this week, because you need somebody else to say yes. So whether you're approaching a partner, a client, or someone you're just negotiating with, being likable and lovable gets you considerably further than just trying to prove that you're right.
2: If Doc was he's our Virgo, if he was any more lovable, Charlie,
5: it's
2: I don't know. People might try to touch him then, and he would hate that.
5: And he never has to prove he's right. He is.
3: He just is.
2: Oh, it's Libra.
3: Libra, there's something in life that you already know that you would feel better without. It might be a food, a bad habit, a commitment, a responsibility, maybe even a job. You don't necessarily need to add another healthy habit to your life. You might just need to remove the unhealthy one.
2: Ooh. Okay. And Scorpio.
3: Yeah. Say yes to an invitation, a meeting, or an introduction this week. Being around a certain group of people could put you in exactly the right place for an opportunity. And sometimes the opportunity isn't the event. It is who you're going to meet when there.
5: I see.
2: Oh, so interesting,
5: Max. I don't want to be around a group of people, but since you said this.
2: Sagittarius.
3: Sagittarius, go for things above what you think you're able to do. This is the time to pitch bigger. This is to put yourself forward for the bigger position. You discover that other people really do rate you considerably higher than maybe you rate yourself. So this is a time to go for gold.
2: Do you hear it, Tony? Bigger, bigger, bigger. All right, Capricorn. Let's keep that magic rolling. Capricorn.
3: Capricorn, something has to come off of your schedule if you're serious about your goals. Look for the commitment that you keep on doing out of habit rather than necessity, and remove one thing because it gives you exactly the time that you say you've been needing.
2: Oh, hey, Max, does that sound like a conversation we've been having?
5: Certainly does.
2: Okay, Aquarius.
3: Aquarius, check the bank account, review the credit arrangement, call the insurance company. There's something administrative around your money that may actually work in your favor, but you just have to deal with all the incidentals and the paperwork first.
2: And Pisces.
3: Pisces, something changes significantly in an important personal or professional relationship. Just you make sure you're clear about what you need from the other person going forward. A relationship definitely can survive new rules much better than it can survive unspoken resentment.
2: You know what? That should be needle pointed onto a pillow. A relationship can survive new rules better than it can unspoken resentment. Oh, I might get that as a tattoo, Charlie. We're going to post this on up to our website at bobandcherry.com. And then we're going to share it on over to our Facebook. And if you want an even more detailed breakdown of what your week looks like, you need to be subscribed to the Horoscope Vault, Charlie's podcast. Sometimes it leaves me and Tony in a cold sweat.
0: Frequently.
2: But in a good way, in a good way. And Max will tell you,
0: she really does.
2: Have an awesome weekend. This is the Bob and Cherry Show.
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3: Hi, guys. This is Patty from Wilmington calling to tell Sherry thank you for the message to all the children to be nice to the new kid. I wanted to say thank you from the bottom of my heart because I was always the new kid. I went to 14 schools before I hit high school, but then both my parents were in the Navy, and we moved every 2 years, if not sooner. So thank you, thank you, thank you. And I would also like to volunteer my house for the mushroom experiment. I have a pool, but I also want to do this because I want to know if we all see the same ones and if they're the ones contributing to my insanity and all my missing things. Thank you. Bye.
4: So what Patty is talking about is not shrooms, not psilocybin mushrooms, but L. asiatica mushrooms, where it's a food mushroom, but if you don't cook it properly, you eat it and you hallucinate little people. And they have, we've talked about this, the experience is the same across cultures, countries, populations, time zones. If you eat undercooked L. asiatica mushrooms, you see little people, which makes me wonder if the little people are there all along and we just can't perceive them with our limited senses. So I want to thank you, Patty in Wilmington, for volunteering your home and pool for any of us who want to descend upon you to eat uncooked, undercooked mushrooms and hallucinate. I love this idea.
5: I am not down for this.
4: Tony's going to be all like, Godmother, there could be liability issues. And I understand that, that there could be liability issues. You're not curious, Max? Come on, you know.
5: No, I am absolutely fine with not being aware of the little people around me. Actually, everybody's little around me mostly. So,
4: well, listen, Lamar's going to do it, but only if we saute them just ever so slightly in Kerrygold, and then he'll eat them and see the little people.
6: Well, we're not savages, are we? I mean, surely.
4: You think? What would you, I mean? It's so mind blowing to imagine that. Everybody has the same experience, and that is gracious, Patty, because you never know who you're inviting into your home. That's which part that Patty's opening up her home for?
6: No,
4: us all
6: no, no. I knew Patty. I knew Patty was good for it. There was never any doubt about that. I'm just saying the fact that everybody sees the same thing. Just something's wrong there.
5: How can that be?
4: Because you know what's wrong there. You know what's wrong there.
6: What?
4: Because it implies that that thing exists. And we just can't perceive it in our unaltered state. That's what's wrong there. Because how else do you account for everyone seeing the same thing? You can't. What's your other theory for everyone seeing the same thing?
6: I don't think they are. I don't know.
4: Are you calling these people liars? Are you calling these people liars?
6: I don't know them well enough to call them liars. I just don't. It doesn't make any sense to me that everybody would see the same thing.
4: Well, if ever a man needed a slightly undercooked L. asiatica mushroom, I think I'm talking to him.
6: That would be me.
4: Just ever so gently browned on a little Kerrygold, maybe served over a bed of wilted greens. You know, we're not animals here. It's the Bob and Sherry Show.
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11: Morning, I'm John Ouellette with the latest in news and weather for Northern Maine and Western New Brunswick. A Presque Isle doctor is back at work after spending nearly 5 months unable to return to the United States. Dr. Banush Dashti of Northern Light A.R. Gould Hospital was denied re-entry after crossing into Canada in April. She later filed a federal lawsuit, and her attorney says an agreement with the government cleared the way for her return. She was back to work on Wednesday. Northern Maine Community College's new child care center is also beginning with a soft opening. Two classrooms are getting started through a partnership between Northern Maine Community College and the Community Action Program, with care planned for infants, toddlers, and preschoolers. A formal grand opening is expected within the coming weeks. Across Western New Brunswick, garbage and recycling collection changes begin September 1st. Garbage will continue to be picked up weekly, while recycling moves from monthly collection to every other week. And the Crown of Maine Balloon Festival gets underway today in Presque Isle, with balloon launches planned for this morning and again around 6 tonight, weather permitting. And finally, according to the New Brunswick Energy and Utilities Board, regular self-serve gas is now capped at $1.867 per liter, up nearly 7 cents from 2 weeks ago. Diesel is now at $2.44 a liter, up about 4.5 cents. That's your morning update. Your forecast is coming up.
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11: Your forecast for northern Maine and western New Brunswick for your Friday. Patchy fog early, then mostly cloudy with showers and storms developing, especially in the afternoon. Average highs of 77 or 25 Celsius. Storms end early this evening, followed by gradual clearing with patchy fog, with lows around 48 or 9 Celsius. Saturday is looking sunny and less humid, with highs around 74 or 23 Celsius.

0: canned spiced ham that's been around since the 1930s. Well, Spam and Hormel was completely unsuccessful. In fact, they were called corporate crybabies for complaining. And the general vibe, as I understand it, was basically, hey, Hormel, you don't want people thinking too much about Spam or what's in it or what it is. So maybe pipe down and don't worry about it. And at the end of the day, what did it matter? We call it Spam email Spam. And we call Spam, you know, pork sizzle. Mm. You know, like it didn't hurt Spam ultimately.
1: Mm-mm. No.
2: In fact, it probably helped them.
0: It probably did.
1: Yeah.
0: So they were kind of corporate crybabies. But now you have something to talk about at dinner. 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
6: In local soccer action, for Fairfield swept Washburn in soccer. The Lady Tigers earned a 3-0 victory, while the four Fairfield boys rolled to a 7-0 win. The Presque Isle Lady Wildcats also picked up a 3-1 preseason victory over Hamden Academy. The Red Sox set Thursday off in preparation for a 4-game series at Yankee Stadium beginning tonight at 7:15. The Toronto Blue Jays were roughed up by Kansas City 13-2. Jack Caglino collected 5 hits and 6 RBIs for the Royals. George Springer's 2-run homer accounted for Toronto's only scoring. The Yankees fell to Houston 5-1. Christian Walker had 3 hits, including a 2-run homer, as the Astros took 2 of 3 in the Bronx. And Cleveland beat New England 34-13 in the Patriots preseason finale. Tommy DeVito connected with Kyle Williams for the Patriots' only touchdown. And that's sports for this Friday. Good morning. The new high school sports season is fine.
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2: We're always talking about plane crashes. We're talking about being on a plane. And we, because anytime that we get on the plane, especially when I get on with Sherry, we're worried about the plane. Sherry's worried about the plane at all times. And I can't say she's wrong, okay? I really can't. But what I like to find out is how these people, especially if you're a pretty fresh pilot, the story I'm fixing to talk about, this lady's name is, she's Faith Tinkley. She's 23. So she hadn't been flying a plane all that long. And so she was going to go pick up her mom and dad down in the Bahamas. So she gets in the plane and she takes off. And all of a sudden, one of the engines goes out.
3: Ooh.
2: It's a two-engine plane, so one of the things go out. And so she wants to go and land at a close-by airport, but she's completely full of fuel, and there's a good chance, so not, you know, probably a 50% chance, that if the landing doesn't go right, all that fuel will explode, because airplane fuel is very, you know, it don't take much. So she decides to put it down in the ocean. So she's right off of the coast of Boca Raton. She picks out a spot. She wants to make sure she's far enough away from land that she doesn't hit anybody swimming or you know, being out there paddleboarding or anything like that. She sees that it's clear. She brings it down, pulls it back. She has a perfect landing in the ocean, climbs out of the plane, and swims in. And nobody got hurt. Everything is good. Is that not crazy?
4: I'm just sitting here thinking that I can't imagine it. Can you imagine this? I can't imagine.
2: No.
4: There's no part of this I can imagine.
2: 23, cool as a cucumber. She knows if she gets too close to the water, too close to the land, but she didn't want to be too far out. And so she just slid right in, plane. And there's a picture of the plane. And, of course, it's sort of front heavy because of the engine. But it's still out of the water. She opens up the door and she swims to shore.
4: The part where you want to fly a plane, I can't imagine that. And then you're alone in the plane over the ocean. And then you have to emergency land. And then you have to swim to shore.
2: And then you got to call your parents
4: not
2: and
4: all
2: say,
4: the same.
2: I wrecked the plane. What do you mean you wrecked the plane? Well, I wrecked the plane.
4: Karamia would do that this way. Karen would be like, Mom, so bestie, good news, bad news, which do you want first? Well, let me have the good news. Well, I'm alive. Uh-oh. What's the bad? Bestie. She's remarkable. I mean, that is just not something all of us could pull off. It's the Bob and Sherry show.
5: 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I'm John Ouellette with your latest news update on Q96.1. A Presque Isle doctor is back at work after spending nearly 5 months unable to get back into the United States. Dr. Benush Dashti, who works in family medicine at Northern Light A.R. Gould Hospital, was denied re-entry after crossing into Canada in April. She later filed a federal lawsuit, and her attorney says an agreement with the government eventually cleared the way for her return. Dashti crossed back into Maine last Friday and was back on the job on Wednesday. There's some good news for families coming in Presque Isle. There's also some good news for families in Presque Isle. Northern Maine Community College's new child care center is now in a soft opening phase. Two classrooms are getting up and running through a partnership between NMCC and Community Action Program. The center will include care for infants and toddlers, with preschool care also planned, and a formal grand opening is expected within the next few weeks. In the Valley, Madawaska and MS 8033 are getting closer to a November vote on a possible school district merger. The latest proposal calls for a 10-member board, with 5 seats for Madawaska, 3 seats for Frenchville, and 2 for St. Agatha. Officials are also looking for a possible 30-acre site for a new regional pre-K through 12 school. Across western New Brunswick, Some big changes are coming to garbage and recycling collection starting on Tuesday. Garbage will be picked up every week, while recycling will move from monthly collection to every other week. The new schedule takes effect in September, first across the Western Valley region. And one of Prescott's biggest events of the summer gets underway today. The Crown of Maine Balloon Festival starts at the Northern Maine Fairgrounds, with balloon launches planned around 6 this morning and again around 6 tonight, weather permitting. The opening ceremony is at 5, tethered rides are planned for 6:30, and a moon glow is scheduled for dusk. And finally, a quick check of fuel prices in New Brunswick. According to the New Brunswick Energy and Utilities Board, regular self-service gas is now capped off at $1.86.7 Canadian per liter, up nearly 7 cents from 2 weeks ago. Diesel is now at $2.44 a liter, up about 4.5 cents over that same stretch. That's your news update for Friday. Your forecast is coming up.
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7: News. I'm Sherry Preston. As search teams continue looking for survivors in Nepal, there are worries about possibly more flash flooding and mudslides like the one that killed over 500 people this week. ABC's Britt Clennett is in Kathmandu.
8: Helicopters have been whirring overhead, ferrying in supplies and pulling out survivors simply because so many roads and bridges have been washed away. American help is already rolling in, a pledge of $500,000. But this is a gigantic task hampered by monsoon rains and more warnings that landslides and floods could strike again.
7: Almost 1,000 people are still unaccounted for. Two LaGuardia air traffic controllers left work early on the night of the deadly collision between an Air Canada plane and an emergency vehicle earlier this year. Now, ABC News has learned the FAA wants the controllers fired. Two pilots were killed in the collision. Jury deliberations begin for another day in the Lindsay Clancy murder trial in Massachusetts. She killed her children but says she was suffering from postpartum psychosis at the time. This is ABC News.
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11: Your forecast for northern Maine and western New Brunswick for your Friday. Patchy fog early, then mostly cloudy with showers and storms developing, especially in the afternoon. Average highs of 77 or 25 Celsius. Storms end early this evening, followed by gradual clearing with patchy fog, with lows around 48 or 9 Celsius. Saturday is looking sunny and less humid, with highs around 74 or 23 Celsius.

0: what? If you don't have enough pizza for everybody, just don't get pizza.
1: That is such a corporate,
0: it's so cruel.
1: That is such a harebrained corporate response. Decision. Yeah.
2: That is a school rule.
1: Why don't you just give them some pizza? Just go get a couple of pizzas. It'll be fine.
0: You guys, it's a joke in our business, in the radio business. Well, today we're going to fire the entire staff. So has someone ordered Little Caesars? Like, pizza's going to fix everything. So now we have exhausted, distressed travelers lying on the ground, including one passenger who is described as an elderly woman who thought she was going to faint. Passengers eventually were allowed to go through customs in the Green Bay Airport's International Terminal. And then everyone went their separate ways to try to make whatever connection they could. But basically, we just stranded these people on the ground, on the literal ground in Green Bay. One passenger finally made it to Denver 20 hours late, 20 hours past her scheduled landing time. And United Airlines said, oh my gosh, our bad. Here's a credit for $200. And these passengers are like, no, you're bad. Keep going. United has increased the credits for some of these passengers to $500. But let me tell you something, United Airlines. $500 for a travel credit for this photograph of passengers lying on the runway, which is priceless. Screwed up and not enough pizza. That would be, if I wrote a book, if I was one of these passengers, I would write a book called Not Enough Pizza. Because who does that? That's Morons in the News. It's the Bob and Sherry Show.
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4: Your forecast for northern Maine and western New Brunswick for your Friday. Patchy fog early, then mostly cloudy with showers and storms developing, especially in the afternoon. Average highs of 77 or 25 Celsius. Storms end early this evening, followed by gradual clearing with patchy fog, with lows around 48 or 9 Celsius. Saturday is looking sunny and less humid, with highs around 74 or 23 Celsius.

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2: Hey, Sherry, Lamar, Max, Doc, Heather, Tony, everyone that makes this show so great. It's Lisette from Atlanta, and I was listening and heard you guys talking about your favorite sounds for the summer, and mine easily is the sound of kids playing Marco Polo in the neighborhood pool, yelling out Marco Polo and...

0: fish out of water and the splashing and the laughing. To me, that is like what summer is made of. I also wanted to say, Sherry, we are all thinking about you and Kevin. Your whole Bob and Sherry family is sending prayers and good vibes and love your way. I know that the world is behind you, and just hope that you're also, I know, I hate when people say this because they say, you know, I hope you're taking care of yourself too, because as like the caregiver to everyone, you know, that's really hard to do, but I do hope that you are taking care of yourself or your people are helping you. Unrelated, I have to say Dolly Parton died, and all I want to say is that I think right now, or I hope right now up there somewhere, Dolly is talking to whoever is in charge of this show, this mess of a world that we're living in. I hope Dolly is taking charge, because something needs to change, and our girl Dolly could get it done. So please, Dolly, pull some strings, do whatever you need to make things get better, because the world is definitely not okay right now. All right. Thank you for all you do. Your show sustains us all during this chaotic journey of life. Love you all so much. Bye.
1: So amazing about Dolly, well, everything, but one of the things that was so amazing about Dolly was she was so unapologetically herself, and she stood up for the most vulnerable people in a way that made arguing with her look insane. When Dolly would say, well, honey, children deserve to eat, who could argue with that? You know, like other people say it, and y'all find a way to argue with it, because some of y'all be evil demons and I can smell the brimstone. But Dolly was an angel.
2: People that read and are educated have a chance to go farther in life. Let me help with that.
1: And when the people of her community were hurting, she fed them and she sheltered them. She kept their paychecks coming. She took this Great Smoky Mountains in her arms and loved that place. We are better as a species for humans like Dolly. But man, that loss.
3: No doubt.
1: That loss, God, it's so deep. Just,
2: do you know what? She inspires me to be a better person. That's the one thing that's come out of this. I go, I want to be a better person.
1: I want to be like Dolly.
2: Yeah.
1: And y'all, if you haven't been to Dollywood, and it's even a remote option for you, go. Because it's not just Dolly. It's one of the greatest amusement parks in the country. It's the Bob and Sherry Show.
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6: 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The war in Iran going on for half a year now.
7: It's been 6 months since the U.S. and Israel launched massive strikes against Iran, wiping out its conventional military and killing more than 3,600 Iranians, according to human rights activists in Iran, including 165 people after an elementary school was struck, most of them children. All of this loss in a war the president said would be over in a matter of weeks.
6: ABC's Martha Raddatz. Thousands expected at a march on Washington today in support of voting rights. The Defend the Vote rally will take place at the Lincoln Memorial and coincides with President Trump's ongoing attempts to limit mail-in voting. In Nepal, the search for survivors from the devastating mudslide continues. The death toll more than 500. The Artemis II crew will receive the Congressional Space Medal of Honor today during a ceremony at the agency's Johnson Space Center in Houston. This is ABC News.
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12: For northern Maine and western New Brunswick for your Friday. Patchy fog early, then mostly cloudy with showers and storms developing, especially in the afternoon. Average highs of 77 or 25 Celsius. Storms end early this evening, followed by gradual clearing with patchy fog, with lows around 48 or 9 Celsius. Saturday is looking sunny and less humid, with highs around 74 or 23 Celsius.
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1: Benson Boone, Beautiful Things. Post Malone got engaged and then canceled all his shows. Are the two related? We'll talk about it coming up. Right now, Michelle Branch and the New Radicals, The Game of Love.

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0: Kelly Clarkson. Since you've been gone, looking for something to celebrate today, I've got some options for you. If you've ever loved and lost a pet, it is Rainbow Bridge Remembrance Day. 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
3: Your forecast for northern Maine and western New Brunswick for your Friday. Patchy fog early, then mostly cloudy with showers and storms developing, especially in the afternoon. Average highs of 77 or 25 Celsius. Storms end early this evening, followed by gradual clearing with patchy fog, with lows around 48 or 9 Celsius. Saturday is looking sunny and less humid, with highs around 74 or 23 Celsius.
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4: For northern Maine and western New Brunswick for your Friday. Patchy fog early, then mostly cloudy with showers and storms developing, especially in the afternoon. Average highs of 77 or 25 Celsius. Storms end early this evening, followed by gradual clearing with patchy fog, with lows around 48 or 9 Celsius. Saturday is looking sunny and less humid, with highs around 74 or 23 Celsius.
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3: 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I'm Kelsey Page. Thanks so much for hanging out with me. I think this is still my favorite Shawn Mendes tune. Here's Stitches.

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1: Your forecast for northern Maine and western New Brunswick for your Friday. Patchy fog early, then mostly cloudy with showers and storms developing, especially in the afternoon. Average highs of 77 or 25 Celsius. Storms end early this evening, followed by gradual clearing with patchy fog, with lows around 48 or 9 Celsius. Saturday is looking sunny and less humid, with highs around 74 or 23 Celsius.
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0: stories making news across Maine and New Brunswick. I'm John Ouellette with your latest news update on Q96.1. Working parents in the Presque Isle area will soon have another option for childcare. Two new childcare classrooms at Northern Maine Community College are now in a soft opening as part of a partnership between NMCC and Community Action. The infant and toddler classroom will have room for 8 children under Maine regulations. The center will also serve preschool-age children, although that capacity has not yet been finalized. Community Action has spent the past year preparing and equipping the classrooms and will provide staff at the center. A grand opening and ribbon cutting are expected to be announced in the coming weeks. Woodstock is putting new provincial funding toward helping people experiencing homelessness or at risk of losing their housing. Town Council has approved participation in a $169,000 homelessness outreach package. Of that money, $115,000 is designated to help eligible people cover first and last month's rent or other move-in expenses. Another $50,000 will help people who are at risk of losing their housing, with the remaining $4,000 going towards equipment for the outreach team. Elsewhere in western New Brunswick, Nakawik Millville is considering zoning changes that could allow significantly more housing in parts of the community. Council has agreed to hold the public hearing September 21st on proposed zoning amendments. The changes would allow as many as 4 residential units in some areas, currently limited to 1 or 2. In R2 zones, the maximum could increase from 16 units to 40. Town officials are also working with the RCMP and Quad NB to address ongoing ATV concerns in the community. Larger signs prohibiting ATV access have already been installed. And the Crown of Maine Balloon Festival is underway today at the Northern Maine Fairgrounds in Presque Isle. Weather could play a role in today's balloon activities, with showers and thunderstorms possible and breezy conditions at times. Balloon launches remain weather and pilot dependent. The festival continues through Sunday with balloon launches, family activities, vendors, and entertainment throughout the weekend. Admission and parking at the fairgrounds is free. That's the latest news for your Friday. Your updated weather forecast is next.
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7: ABC News, I'm Sherry Preston. About 90 Americans remain unaccounted for after the catastrophic flooding that killed hundreds in Nepal. About 300 people were rescued from a hydraulic plant tunnel today, caked in mud. 584 people were killed. That's the death toll. Nearly 2,400 are still missing. Fed Chair Kevin Warsh telling the Fed's annual conference in Jackson Hole, Wyoming, that it's the Fed's main job to bring down inflation. And although he didn't say it directly, he did indicate interest rates may go up to do that.
8: He said that the Fed needs to be confident that inflation is moving back towards where it wants to be. In other words, that prices are going back in line where they want, not so high. And otherwise, the Fed has work to do. Now, that might sound a little bit veiled, but what he's basically saying there is that the Fed needs to highlight inflation, needs to focus on using its tools to bring prices down more than anything else right now.
7: ABC's Elizabeth Schulze. Today marks 6 months since the war with Iran began. This is ABC News.
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0: Here's your latest forecast for northern Maine and western New Brunswick. Showers and thunderstorms become widespread this afternoon, with heavy rain and gusty winds possible. Highs near 77 or 25 Celsius. Storms end early this evening, followed by partial clearing and patchy fog, with lows of 48 or 90.

0: Celsius. Saturday looks sunny and less humid, with highs of 72 or 22 Celsius. Saturday night remains clear and cooler.
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0: Tame Impala and Jenny with Dracula. Ariana Grande is currently performing a 10-night residency at the O2 Arena in London on her Eternal Sunshine tour. And after the legendary Dolly Parton passed away on Tuesday at the age of 80, Ariana paid tribute to her at her show last night there in London. Instead of incorporating it into her set list, she actually had a memorial tribute for Dolly before the show began, which included Dolly performing I Will Always Love You. Ariana continues her residency with the final show on September 1st. It's Sleep Number's biggest sale of the year. 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
12: Here's your latest forecast for northern Maine and western New Brunswick. Showers and thunderstorms become widespread this afternoon, with heavy rain and gusty winds possible. Highs near 77 or 25 Celsius. Storms end early this evening, followed by partial clearing and patchy fog, with lows of 48 or 9 Celsius. Saturday looks sunny and less humid, with highs of 72 or 22 Celsius. Saturday night remains clear and cooler.
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0: Benson Boone, Time of My Life. Doja Cat went viral after a podcast host asked her if she liked Ella Langley, and her response was, "I don't know what that is, Ella Langley." She then posted again trying to clarify that she truly didn't know who Ella was and that her comment wasn't intended to shade Ella as a person, but rather the genre of country music as a whole, saying, "I really don't just give a bleep about country music, and I don't understand what's so hard to believe about that." She did take a listen to Choose in Texas and then said, "This is not my vibe, but she has a very pretty voice." Ella threw a little shade of her own, posting about the Dandelion tour with the comment, "Ella Langley, what is that? Whether you get pulled over or get into a crash, drinking and driving will change your whole world. Drive sober or get pulled over, paid for by NHTSA."
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2: Here's your latest forecast for northern Maine and western New Brunswick. Showers and thunderstorms become widespread this afternoon, with heavy rain and gusty winds possible. Highs near 77 or 25 Celsius. Storms end early this evening, followed by partial clearing and patchy fog, with lows of 48 or 9 Celsius. Saturday looks sunny and less humid, with highs of 72 or 22 Celsius. Saturday night remains clear and cooler.
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0: 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The 23rd annual Crown of Maine Balloon Fest is set to launch at the Northern Maine Fairgrounds. 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
1: I'm Mike Dabusky. Almost 2,000 people are still missing after deadly flash flooding swept through the Himalayas region of Nepal this week. More than 570 people are now confirmed dead. Words of caution from Federal Reserve Chairman Kevin Warsh today, addressing inflation at the central bank's annual meeting in Jackson Hole, Wyoming.
2: The data also show moderate wage growth. But in my view, in tracking underlying inflation, wage growth has not proven a reliable indicator of future inflation for a very long time.
1: However, Warsh is not calling for changes to interest rates. All four members of the Artemis II mission were awarded the Congressional Space Medal of Honor today by President Trump, and the conservative political commentator Milo Yiannopoulos has been detained by ICE, according to that agency's detention database. Yiannopoulos was listed as a citizen of the United Kingdom and rose to prominence during the first Trump administration. This is ABC News.
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3: Here's your latest forecast for northern Maine and western New Brunswick. Showers and thunderstorms become widespread this afternoon, with heavy rain and gusty winds possible. Highs near 77 or 25 Celsius. Storms end early this evening, followed by partial clearing and patchy fog, with lows of 48 or 9 Celsius. Saturday looks sunny and less humid, with highs of 72 or 22 Celsius. Saturday night remains clear and cooler.
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said it before, I'll say it again. I would love to be the guy in that song that's just like, I have no idea what he's saying, no idea what he's doing, but I'm sure he got paid. Chuck D with you on this Friday afternoon with Dominic Fike.

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Always make good choices. And it sounds like you're off to a good start. 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

0: All right, doing this job, I see an awful lot of surveys and studies and poll questions. This one boggles the mind. The most popular ice cream flavor in America is vanilla. Vanilla? Seriously? I guess it's because you can put anything into vanilla ice cream and the vanilla won't change the flavor. You know, it's kind of like tofu. You put stuff on tofu and tofu sucks up the flavor of whatever you're. So I guess that's why vanilla is the favorite. I mean, but when are we as a nation going to finally come to our senses and realize it's mint chocolate chip? I mean, seriously, mint chocolate chip. Am I right?
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17: Pass for northern Maine and western New Brunswick. Showers and thunderstorms become widespread this afternoon, with heavy rain and gusty winds possible. Highs near 77 or 25 Celsius. Storms end early this evening, followed by partial clearing and patchy fog, with lows of 48 or 9 Celsius. Saturday looks sunny and less humid, with highs of 72 or 22 Celsius. Saturday night remains clear and cooler.
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0: Q96.1. 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North Lakes Fire and Rescue is hosting a show and shine coming up in early September at the Madawaska Lake Station in Stockholm. 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
1: ABC News, I'm Mike Dubusky. All eyes are on a courthouse in Massachusetts right now, where day two of jury deliberations are underway in the trial of Lindsay Clancy. She's charged with murdering her three children in 2023 by strangulation. Her lawyers have said she was suffering from postpartum psychosis. Tens of thousands of people are participating in a Defend the Vote march in Washington, D.C. right now, organized by the Reverend Al Sharpton's National Action Network. Vermont Senator Bernie Sanders taking aim at the Trump administration while at the event.
2: Today we have a president who, along with the Supreme Court members he appointed, is carrying out the most significant assault on voting rights since segregation, targeting virtually every aspect

0: of the electoral system.
1: Meanwhile, President Trump awarding the crew of the Artemis II mission Congressional Space Medals of Honor today. This is ABC News.
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7: Here's your latest forecast for northern Maine and western New Brunswick. Showers and thunderstorms become widespread this afternoon, with heavy rain and gusty winds possible. Highs near 77 or 25 Celsius. Storms end early this evening, followed by partial clearing and patchy fog, with lows of 48 or 9 Celsius. Saturday looks sunny and less humid, with highs of 72 or 22 Celsius. Saturday night remains clear and cooler.
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0: That is somber. 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
3: 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I'm John Ouellette with your latest news update on Q96.1. Working parents in the Presque Isle area will soon have another option for childcare. Two new childcare classrooms at Northern Maine Community College are now in a soft opening as part of a partnership between NMCC and Community Action. The infant and toddler classroom will have room for 8 children under Maine regulations. The center will also serve preschool-age children, although that capacity has not yet been finalized. Community Action has spent the past year preparing and equipping the classrooms and will provide staff at the center. A grand opening and ribbon cutting are expected to be announced in the coming weeks. Woodstock is putting new provincial funding toward helping people experiencing homelessness or at risk of losing their housing. Town Council has approved participation in a $169,000 homelessness outreach package. Of that money, $115,000 is designated to help eligible people cover first and last month's rent or other move-in expenses. Another $50,000 will help people who are at risk of losing their housing, with the remaining $4,000 going towards equipment for the outreach team. Elsewhere in western New Brunswick, Nakawick Millville is considering zoning changes that could allow significantly more housing in parts of the community. Council has agreed to hold the public hearing September 21st on proposed zoning amendments. The changes would allow as many as 4 residential units in some areas, currently limited to 1 or 2. In R2 zones, the maximum could increase from 16 units to 40. Town officials are also working with the RCMP and Quad NB to address ongoing ATV concerns in the community. Larger signs prohibiting ATV access have already been installed. And the Crown of Maine Balloon Festival is underway today at the Northern Maine Fairgrounds in Presque Isle. Weather could play a role in today's balloon activities, with showers and thunderstorms possible and breezy conditions at times. Balloon launches remain weather and pilot dependent. The festival continues through Sunday with balloon launches, family activities, vendors, and entertainment throughout the weekend. Admission and parking at the fairgrounds is free. That's the latest news for your Friday. Your updated weather forecast is next. 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
6: ABC News, I'm Mike Dubusky. Still no verdict in the Lindsey Clancy trial, with jurors told to go home for the weekend after 2 days of deliberations so far. Her defense team had been arguing Clancy was not in her right mind due to postpartum psychosis when she killed her 3 children in 2023. The death toll in Nepal is mounting, with now at least 580 people confirmed dead from this week's flash flooding. Vikram Ravi says his parents were on a spiritual pilgrimage in the area when the floodwaters raged through. He tells ABC News they're now safe.
7: They were just crossing over, and I believe they just happened to be in an elevated location. Like, it's pure luck or a pure miracle, because their bus, which is slightly lower, got completely swept away and was almost devastated. It was one of the 2 buses, I believe, in their specific cohort for this journey that survived.
6: And after a court blocked the president's executive order on mail-in voting from taking effect, the White House is now appealing that ruling. This is ABC News.
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1: Your forecast for northern Maine and western New Brunswick. Showers and thunderstorms continue through early evening. Then skies will clear with patchy fog possible and a low around 47 or 8 Celsius. Saturday looks sunny and much less humid, with highs around 72 or 22 Celsius. Saturday night turns cloudier, with a low of around 52 or 11 Celsius.
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7: Your forecast for northern Maine and western New Brunswick. Showers and thunderstorms continue through early evening. Then skies will clear with patchy fog possible and a low around 47 or 8 Celsius. Saturday looks sunny and much less humid, with highs around 72 or 22 Celsius. Saturday night turns cloudier with a low of around 52 or 11 Celsius.
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0: This is Pop Crush Night.
6: Donnie, Lauren, in. We're out. What is happening? You know when you go to say things and then you're like, boop, there it is. I just forgot what I was saying. Well, that's a man thing, actually.
5: That is a man thing, yeah.
6: You would never do that. Get your mind
5: 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Shamelessly.

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1: All right, Snap and Donnie Meacham in with you tonight. 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All right, guys. I'm looking at Donnie's fingers, and there's something bizarre that is happening with Donnie's hands tonight. We're going to talk about it. He looks very concerned. 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Hang with us.
0: Hey. Join the Pop Crush crew. 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
11: Your forecast for northern Maine and western New Brunswick. Showers and thunderstorms continue through early evening. Then skies will clear with patchy fog possible and a low around 47 or 8 Celsius. Saturday looks sunny and much less humid, with highs around 72 or 22 Celsius. Saturday night turns cloudier with a low of around 52 or 11 Celsius.
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0: is Pop Crush Nights.
1: I want you to look at your hands. Check them out.
2: Jazz hands. Yeah.
1: You got some jazz hands, but you got very long fingers.
2: They're dry.
1: Okay. All right. So your ring finger, is it longer than your index finger, which is your pointer finger?
2: Pointer finger?
1: Yeah. I knew you weren't going to know that.
2: I was like, I did it. I was like, I know what the middle finger is. I use that one often, but not the... the ring finger longer?
1: Is your ring finger longer than your index finger?
2: It is.
1: Yes, it is. I noticed that while we were clapping earlier. That means that you are scientifically proven to be more attractive for men. That only works for men. Ladies, I know I'm very disappointed as well because I also have a very long middle finger. But it only works for men, but scientifically proven that if you have a longer middle finger than your index finger, you're very attractive.
2: Oh, I'm obsessed. Also, this reminds... Oh my gosh, this is so silly. But when we were kids, this is... Oh, I can't believe I'm remembering this. So when we used to ask how we'd find out if people were gay or not when they were younger, they would be like, okay, so we'd be like, look at your nails. And if somebody went like this and they looked at them like, you know, closed their fingers and looked at them like that. Or if you looked at them like up, like kept your fingers like flat, looked at them.
1: The
2: and if you curved
1: down.
2: Them, they were like, you're gay. I was like, well, how else do you look at your fingernails? I mean, they were right, but how else do you look at your fingernails?

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